everything's gonna be alright. Switch. Wake up, it's a beautiful morning. Wake up, feel the sun shining for your eyes. Yeah. Made for Birmingham. This is Switch.

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1: If you were forced to leave your home today with just one suitcase, what would you take with you and what would you have to leave behind? Street Storage is the only charity in the UK providing free, safe and accessible storage for people experiencing homelessness. In 2021, the number of people referred to us was 120. In 2024, it was 700. There are 309,000 people experiencing some form of homelessness in our country, like James, who stored his rucksack and sleeping bag so he could work, like TJ, who came out of prison to find he'd lost everything except his precious belongings, and like Sarah, who brought her child's ashes to us to save them from damage while sleeping outside. People need us, and we need you. 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
2: There are two types of drive you can have on the motorway. One that feels like this. Or one that feels... like this. The difference is just a few little changes. Like giving more space to the car in front. Or not hogging the middle lane. Because being a little more considerate on the road actually reduces congestion and collisions. Which transforms everyone's journey. So we all feel a little less and a lot more National Highways.
3: You're both on the same road, same tarmac, same rules, just a different number of wheels. Motorbikes aren't in your way, they're on their way, just like you. So use your mirrors, check before you maneuver, and be aware of motorbikes. Because when we look out for each other, everyone gets where they're going safely. Motorbike safety. It's on all of us. National Highways.
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Calvin Harris, who dropped his debut studio album, I Created Disco, in 2007. And he'll be performing in Ibiza tonight. But if you've been locked into Switch Radio, you would know about our Switch Radio Uploader, which is your gateway to getting heard. 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

Next up, we have our Midlands Music Guarantee artist. So this next artist is going to be from the Midlands area. It's someone who is absolutely phenomenal. It can be someone who is super duper well known, Toya Duran Duran, UB40 Specials, Aussie, anyone like that, or someone who isn't so well known. Like I said, this band is absolutely amazing, so you should know this one. This is Kasabian with Clubfoot.

From the Sky News Centre at 5, the Prime Minister says he wanted more types of offenders excluded from the upcoming early release scheme, but it's too much of a risk. Rapists, serious child sex offenders and groomers are being added to the list of prisoners who will not be freed earlier.

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0: and Chanelli with Closer. Guru Josh on the way as well. Welcome along to the biggest party on your radio. My name's Lee Everest, taking you through the tunes. Let's do it.
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In Milano you have to run every day. 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

Women return to Bebo on the dance party. Love a bit of Barry Can't Swim. 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Big shout out as well to Nate, who says, Lee, tune sounding good this week, mate.

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1: Hey, it's me. Just checking in. I know there's a lot going on right now. So, how you feeling?